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1: 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I got the 90 to years, the version of the bribe isn't really a threat.
0: It's got to the point that I don't even care. I got jewels in a safe that I don't even wear.
1: Bro, I'll do it for some shoes and some clothes. 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It's crawling a dollar on just the accessories.
0: Damn.
1: She made me wanna go harder. I like her aura. I think I'm obsessed with her.
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That was Charlie XCX for Apple. 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

All right, what's hot today, beautiful people of Phuket? Bad Bunny is going to be casted on Toy Story 5 as the voice of a forgotten pizza toy. Wow, Bad Bunny, congratulations. I'm excited for that. And also, Nicolas Cage opened up about passing on the Green Goblin's role in the Spider-Noir universe. Also, of course, yesterday, the American Music Awards saw big wins for BTS, Sabrina Carpenter, Cat's Eye, alongside with a reunion by the Black Eyed Peas. And one more, Drake drops. Rapper Drake released a surprise new album titled Iceman, alongside two previously unannounced LPs, Habibti and Maid of Honor. Wow. This Maid of Honor, it's kind of intriguing. What is this about? But yes, there's new albums coming out for Drake, and Bad Bunny is joining the Toy Story 5. Wow, okay. That's what's hot and happening on pop culture right now. Now I'm going to give you something from Jazz Bond, Young Boy Never Broke Again. Getting older. We're getting older, are we? No, we're not. If we're in Thailand, we're not getting older.

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All right, you guys, what's on fire this coming June 6th? I'm about to tell you, are you ready? It's coming June 6th, 20, of course, right here at the Radisson Red Patong Pride Weekend Special. Wow, right here at the Cloud 7 rooftop bar of the Radisson Red Hotel Drag Race Thailand, hosted by the Stranger Bar, House of the Drag Queens, and we have five special guests. Wow, that's very generous. We have Sriracha Hot Sauce from Drag Race Thailand Season 3. Also have Spicy Sunshine, Drag Race Thailand Season 3 as well. Vanda Miss Joaquim, Drag Race Thailand Season 2. Shrimala, Drag Race Thailand Season 2. And of course, M. Stranger Fox, the owner of Stranger Bar and Drag Race Thailand Season 2. Wow, Pride Weekend, y'all. To all my LGBTQI friends out there, come on, celebrate with us right here at the Radisson Red Hotel, because we'll be happy to celebrate it with you as well. It's been the end of the first hour, but I'll be back for the second one and the third one. That's why you have to stick around 102.75.

Yes, we belong together. That was Harry Styles' Aperture. And yes, welcome back to the second hour of Lunchbox Live. Still your favorite lunch buddy, Avi G, always serving you something to chew on, music, talk, and more.

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1: Everybody at the bar getting tipsy. Yes, yeah, girls just singing along throughout the whole song. A bar song by Jabuzi. And, all right, I know you missed this segment. Let's do it. Top 10 global movies on Netflix. What? Okay, I'm surprised. Number 10, we've got K-pop Demon Hunters. It's now down to 10. Wow, congratulations. Number 9, we've got No Hard Feelings. This one I've already watched. It's about a bartender who's down on her luck, takes on an unusual challenge when a wealthy couple hires her to romance their socially awkward son. It's starring Jennifer Lawrence. That's why I've watched this. Number 8, oh my goodness, this is me and my sister's favorite movie ever. It's now on Netflix, In Her Shoes. I told you last week that I've rewatched this. It wasn't on Netflix yet when I told you that I have rewatched it. It's about an estranged sisters. Maggie and Rose have nothing in common except it seems a long-lost grandmother who helps them find their way back to each other. You guys, this is a must watch. Number 7, Stolen Baby, The Murder of Heidi Broussard. Oh, okay. The first time that I've seen this poster, I know the main character is, oh, what's the name? She's Lily from Hannah Montana series. But yes. Emily Osment, there you go, Emily Osment. When a young mother and her newborn baby disappear, police suspect her best friend may be involved. Based on a true story of Heidi Broussard's murder, this is the one that I'll be watching when I got home. All right, number 6, Apex. Oh, I already told you about it. This one's should be on your list. Number 5, also as well, Remarkably Bright Creatures, the one with a giant octopus friending a janitress. Number 4, we've got Goat. It's an animated film. I think it's a new one. It's a new release. It just came out. Okay. It just came out 2 weeks ago. Number 3, Ladies First. Also, wow, also a new one, an arrogant but charismatic ladies man finds his life of money, power, and casual flings upended when he wakes up in a parallel world of dominated by women empowerment. Let's go. Number 2, this is the what's on top of the list for the past 2 weeks, but now it just got to 2. It swaps a tiny woodland creature and a majestic bird, suddenly swap buddies, forcing them to team up to survive the wildest adventures of their life. And ready for the top one? It's The Crash. Everyone's been talking about this, you guys. If you haven't watched it yet, you have to, because I want to know what's your take. Is she guilty or not? Because I think she is, but lots of my friends doesn't think so. So it's a teen slams her car into a building, killing her boyfriend and his friend. What seems like a tragic accident becomes a murder case in this documentary. And you know what, guys? It's not only Netflix who made a documentary for this. Hulu made one as well. Apple TV and Disney, I think, made, because this is a very famous one. So yeah, it's on top one now with over 27.6 million views and number one movie in 27 countries just this week and top 10 in 82 countries. Wow. See, Mackenzie Shirilla is the name of the main character in this one. And it's a mysterious one. I want you to watch it, you guys. But yeah, now I'm going to give you something from Robin Novak, some Tropical House Treat. Stranger Love. I don't like Stranger Love.

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0: hey, this is the story I hate, but I told you to cope with the pain. I'm so sorry if you can't relate. I can relate, girly. Hello, Madison. You're the girl. I can relate to that. I love the line on this song where it's very dramatic, actually, but it's a good line. Said, you never hurt me, but here we are. Oh, you swore on every star. How could you be so reckless with my heart? We are fragile, you know, you guys. Not just the girls. All of us are fragile. But yes, it has been the end of the second hour. But I'll be back for the last and final one. That is why I have to stick around 102.75. Please, how could you be so reckless with my heart? Please be fragile to everyone.
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than, badder than, badder than. Anyway, we see them, we a bang pan another one. Bust up 4-5 Nanko one Remington. Anyway, this Balaton, them in a Killington. Bad man, you know we vibes can done. Vibes can done, we kill a sound, wifey fun.

And that was Sam Fender and Olivia Dean for Rein Me In. And yes, welcome back to the last and final hour of Lunchbox Live. Still with your favorite lunch buddy, Abby G. Always serving you something hot and happening. And I know what's hot. I'm going to give, for the next song, I'm going to give you the song that just won an award at the AMAs, the American Music Awards. This one is the song of the summer. It's from BTS, song called Swim.

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And that was Lady Gaga for Abracadabra. All right, it was hot tonight, or today, starting at 2, actually. Right after Lunchbox Live, Isaac joins Dan J, our very own, for Catch Up Before Heads of the Island. Oran of Costa Rica will be dropping a set after 3 p.m. as a farewell for now gift to the island. All right. Then tonight, we go to Levitate on the Cliffs of Kamala for a chilled evening. Host guest mixes from DJ Fine Apple, Isaac, and Goretzky, plus, of course, our own DJ Dan, DJ D Squared. And, of course, starts at 5 and streams from 6 in the evening right here at 102.75 on your FM dial.

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Everything means nothing if I can't have you. 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

You just a little more. Yeah, we gotta sing with that song. It's Ed Sheeran, you guys, for a little more. All right. 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

All right, you guys, that was Stephen Marley for Hey Baby. And it's the end of today's episode of Lunchbox Live. But before I go, let's do the recap. Today, after lunch, right after this, DJ Isaac joins DJ Danjay. DJ, our very own DJ D Squared, for a catch up before heads off the island. And also, Oran from Costa Rica will be dropping a set after that, 3 p.m., as well as a farewell for our gift to the island. And tonight, we go to levitate on the cliffs of Kamala for a chilled evening. How about that? If you want to chill tonight, just head out to Levitate Bar and host to guest mixes from DJs Pineapple, Isaac, and Goretzky, plus, of course, our Danjay. And, of course, starts at 5 in the afternoon and streams at 6 in the evening right here. 102.75 on your FM dial. See you tomorrow, my munchies. Same time, same place, same frequency. You all know what it is.

0: 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You thought you got rid of me, and now I'm back. I'm back earlier than you expected, so you don't even get to listen to pop music all this time. 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Live from the Sound Lounge at the Radisson Red Patong Beach. Happy to say I have a friend in the studio. Say hello, bro.
1: Hi.
0: It is Isaac, our man from Costa Rica. He's like the only one, I think. You're the only Costa Rican I know in Phuket at the moment.
1: Yeah, there's not a lot of people
0: from Costa Rica. There's quite a few people from South America not in and out and stuff, but yeah. You're not staying, are you? That's why you're in the studio. You're not staying, are you?
1: Yeah, I was telling Dan I'm leaving on Saturday.
0: Saturday, man. What?
1: Yeah, I've been in Thailand for 3 years now. Yeah.
0: But yeah, you told us before. How did you start in Thailand? What brought you here?
1: I came in Thailand because I graduated from high school.
0: Okay.
1: So I wanted to do something different. So I came with friends at first.
0: Yeah.
1: And then I decided that I wanted to stay because I didn't want to go back to Costa Rica. Yeah.
0: Yeah, cool. And you just pursued the career as a DJ, haven't
1: yeah,
0: you?
1: Yeah, yeah. I've been doing that since a long time ago, since I was in Costa Rica. And then when I came here, I found it as an opportunity, mostly because there is a lot of community, right?
0: Yeah, there is a large community. Hang on, it looks like. We're a bit quiet. 222, check. Go on. Yeah, so you came over with some friends, you stayed, you pursued a career in music. You educated as well, yeah, while you were here. Did you educate?
1: Yeah, I did.
0: What were you doing?
1: For some time I did English, just as a way to get my visa and all that stuff sorted.
0: Okay, yeah.
1: Yeah, and then, yeah, I just finished that as a certificate kind of thing. And yeah. Now I just follow through the DJ kind of thing and go along with it, yeah.
0: So you've got a few plans, which you're going to tell us after a few more tracks. This is Dan J with DJ Isaac. A bit of an R&B hip-hop DJ, you'd say, mostly urban? Yeah,
1: mostly urban hip-hop.
0: This is kind of your thing a little bit. Bit of Tate McRae, here we go.

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1: Whether you're by the sea or up in the mountains, we have you covered. Radio Red.

0: end of beginning the show. And actually, that's what we're all about today. We're sort of an end of a beginning. It is the end of the beginning of Isaac's journey in Phuket. So you've been here 3 years, yeah?
1: Yeah, I've been here 3 years. I was 5 months in Bangkok and then I moved here.
0: So what made you decide to move on?
1: Especially, I've been here for 3 years now, I think. Having Phuket is a small island and there's a lot of stuff to do, but at the same time, after 3 years, there's not a lot of stuff to do.
0: Yeah, okay, yeah. How old again?
1: 18, I'm young, yeah.
0: You're only 18, man. So you're wet behind the ears. Yeah. That's cool, man. At 15 years old, you're here.
1: Yeah, I've been here since 15. So I thought it was time to move now, going back to my country, Costa Rica.
0: Not for long, though.
1: I'm going to stay there for 6 months.
0: Okay, cool. Catch up with family, friends. You did that at Christmas, didn't you?
1: Yeah, I went back. I went back to the States because my family was living there. Now I'm going back to Costa Rica because I've been long there for a long time.
0: Okay, cool.
1: And then probably next year I will start in Spain. Yeah.
0: Yeah, okay. You got your eye on anywhere in Spain particularly?
1: I'm going to go study for university. So, I will kind of mix.
0: What are you studying, man?
1: I'm going to study business.
0: Yeah. Business?
1: Business, yeah.
0: Yeah, the only business you want to know is how to sell records.
1: Yeah, but I've been planning to move forward to Spain, mostly because, again, for the culture and all of that.
0: Yeah, it's your native tongue, isn't it?
1: Spanish, yeah,
0: it's
1: native tongue.
0: So it's easier to get by.
1: There's a lot of job out there, like DJ-wise.
0: Food as well, and everything's kind of similar.
1: Yeah, everything's kind of similar, people and everything, it's going to go to a comfort zone again after being in Phuket.
0: Yeah, it's just real, like, I've got to tip my hat, 15 years old, moving here and then just making it work and pursuing the career of a DJ. You learned to DJ in Costa Rica, though, yeah?
1: I did, yeah. There is an academy named DJ Lab that is like only academy in Central America.
0: Okay.
1: For DJs, so I went there, yeah.
0: There's a new DJ Lab opening here, man, by the way. Flipso's opening, you know Flip?
1: Oh, yeah, I saw it.
0: He's opening a DJ school up on the 7th floor.
1: Yeah.
0: Flip Lab. Anyway, digressing. So, now you've been here 3 years, what's the biggest takeaway that you've got from being here? Like, what's the thing that you're going to remember the most? Like, what's the thing that you're most proud of since you've been in Phuket?
1: I think probably, as we were talking about, like, the opportunity that local people and, like, foreign people give to persons mm-hmm. here, I think that's something that back in my country doesn't really happen, mostly when you're this young.
0: Yeah.
1: And I think I found this in Phuket. I thought it was going to be really hard because there's a lot of people, but also there's a lot of work.
0: Yeah.
1: But, people open their jobs, open their time for me, and I think that I'm really grateful about that, also for them.
0: Grateful for open up the opportunities.
1: Yeah, opening spaces for me to play and to join us as a community, right?
0: Yeah, okay, yeah. So being part of the community is probably the best.
1: Yeah, I think it's that the idea of having a sense of community, which I think is something that I didn't have back home because of how young I was and because of there's not a lot of culture for it.
0: Okay, yeah. So, like, I can imagine probably similar to Northern Europe.
1: Yeah, kind of, yeah.
0: Not so much in Spain, though. I think you find a good community.
1: Yeah, it's really different. Yeah.
0: Have you got a place in Spain you're actually going to? Have you,
1: like a city?
0: Madrid,
1: I'm gonna
0: Barcelona.
1: Go. I'm gonna be in Segovia for 1 year, and then I will do 3 years in Madrid, most likely.
0: Okay, cool.
1: Yeah, but then Segovia is like one hour away from Madrid, so I will be back and forth.
0: Okay. Yeah. I'm sure you will. Like.
1: Yeah.
0: I've got my wheels. My little Seat from 1998.
1: Yeah, because in Madrid is everything like is the old people, old clubs, and everything. So I'll most likely be there.
0: What's the public transport's really good in Spain, actually, isn't it? What? Public transport's very good in Spain.
1: Yeah. They have like metro, railway. There was everything. Yeah.
0: Yeah. So you won't even need a car. Really, you'll be sound.
1: Yeah. Not like Phuket. Yeah. There's no public transport.
0: Yeah. There's not really. The smart bus, 100 baht. Wait for 5 years. Are we there yet? No, I'm going to the toilet.
1: It's really hard public service in Phuket.
0: Yeah. It's one of them. It's a difficult geographically. That's why. difficult to make some like actual
1: because if you compare it to Bangkok it's really different
0: it's a flat plain, that's why, isn't it? It's like a river delta, so it's completely flat, so it's easy to build railway and all that kind of thing.
1: Yeah.
0: So Spain, Madrid, you're going to be educating, you're going to be spinning. But what, when you've been here in Phuket, what would you say, apart from obviously having the opportunities to DJ, do you feel like you've learned things about yourself that you wouldn't know if you hadn't come abroad? And
1: I think most likely, yeah. I think moving abroad is an opportunity for everyone that not a lot of people have. And when you experience it, you like, you're grateful about the opportunity that they gave you.
0: Yeah.
1: Because I think since I've been here, I think one of the key memories that I have is probably meditation. That's something I didn't thought like it was going to change my life. But then when I came here and started practicing, I think it definitely changed everything completely. And
0: what do you do in regards to that then when you say you meditate?
1: I've been doing some practices. I had a teacher before. I don't know if you know a place called Plum Village.
0: No.
1: It's like a Buddhist place where they do meditation. There's like monks and everything. Yeah. What, so I went there. It's in Bangkok, near Bangkok.
0: Oh, okay, cool.
1: Yeah, it's like an hour away from Bangkok.
0: Okay.
1: I was there for a whole week, months, living with monks. And it was such an experience. I think that kind of memories are the ones that are going to stick with me.
0: Oh, nice. Living That's proper place. Nice. Yeah, I can imagine. Like, what's the best gig you say you think you've had since you've been here? The best gig?
1: Probably a house party that we threw. Yeah.
0: Yeah, okay. Yeah, yeah.
1: Yeah, yeah.
0: For was Halloween. That with Shishko?
1: Yeah.
0: That house party was nuts, man.
1: It was very good. Yeah.
0: That was so last minute as well, because they were supposed to be at OTOP. OTOP cancelled the gig.
1: Yeah.
0: And I'm like, I'm sorry, boys. And Frey had already cancelled his gig in Bangkok because he was getting a paid gig. So he was like, yours. I think it's just going, no, we'll just make a house party. Let's just do that.
1: All of
0: a sudden, like within 7 days or 10 days or something, you guys have managed to rally up so many people and make this house party.
1: It was like crazy.
0: Literally the best place to be on Halloween on the whole island. And it all got organized in less than 10 days. It was absolutely amazing.
1: It was pretty rough. All the experience were like doing everything and organizing everything. But then it went great. Yeah, there was a lot of people.
0: It was such an amazing experience.
1: Yeah, definitely.
0: So were you involved in the coordination of that as well, like the organization? Did you just like pitch up with your record and go,
1: Yeah, mostly.
0: I
1: helped bringing up some people, but I was not part of the organization with it. Yeah.
0: Okay, cool. So they just brought you on the wing and said like, Isaac, come and spin, man, make the atmosphere. They looked like an absolutely amazing party. And I really have to tip my hat to them. So, yeah, I can understand why you'd say that as, like, one of your best experiences as a DJ here.
1: Yeah, and I think it's pretty different to play in a club and then playing in a house party, right?
0: Yeah.
1: There's a lot of more freedom.
0: Intimate.
1: Yeah.
0: It's a lot more intimate. Like, people have a lot more fun and let loose a little bit more. There's less pretense.
1: Yeah. It's way different.
0: People are there, virtually everyone there is a kind of friend in one way or another.
1: Yeah.
0: So it's easier to let loose than it is if you're in a environment where you not necessarily know everybody. You sort of like have to wear that outside face.
1: Yeah, and mostly because there's people that go and enjoy music, right? Rather than clubs that they people go and drink and do other stuff, and they're not most likely focused on music.
0: The thing is, it's weird. The club culture's changed a lot because originally clubs were more like your house party. So people literally just go there to enjoy themselves. And
1: people that were
0: fans
1: of music.
0: Fans of music and stuff. But now it kind of becomes like an iconic place to go. Yeah. So like there's people who are there just to be there rather than to be there for the facilities, if you know what I mean.
1: Yeah.
0: But yeah, that can change. There's quite a lot of people working on trying to make that change actually across the world, especially the old school boys and that want the clubs to be like nightclubs again. No phones. Keep the phones. I've got a really good idea. I'm not giving it away, but I came up with a really good idea. It was like an epiphany the other night. And I was like, yeah, that is literally the way to do it. So
1: yeah, there's a guy in Costa Rica named Steven Hoswell.
0: Yeah.
1: He's a house producer.
0: Yeah.
1: And he started doing parties and then sticking up stickers in the phones so people cannot record the events. Yeah.
0: Yeah. So there's a club in London at the moment. There's a couple of them actually now, but it started with one where you literally had to give, you weren't allowed in unless you handed your phone in and you get like a ticket, like you like the old coat rooms. So instead of putting your coat in, you had to put your phone in, you get a little tab to say that that's your phone. And then
1: yeah, I think it definitely.
0: Otherwise, you're not going in then.
1: Yeah.
0: What do you mean you can't take your phone? It's as simple as that. It's up to you. You want to go in or not? End the story.
1: But I think it's really fair, and it also enhances your experience, right?
0: It does, because you become part of what's going on in the room rather than like sort of being distracted by other things.
1: Yeah.
0: It's not necessarily about people videoing and stuff like that.
1: And I think that's also what is happening lately, is like even if you go to concerts, people record the whole concert.
0: I know, man. But it's like that could be avoided as well. Like it could be avoided as well. When you think about it, it's sort of like the stream is being streamed anyway.
1: Yeah.
0: There's definitely some way you'll be able to like share that with your friends. I'm here. Look, there you go. Watch that. I'm keeping my arms free to enjoy the music. But yeah, right. We're digressing. We're having like a conversation here, and I want to be about you. So we'll get into a couple more tracks. This is the Drive to Red. I'm Dan Jay, and this is
1: DJ Isaac.
0: We haven't seen each other for a while either, so this is kind of a catch up, but more it's about the man Isaac, because he has been here for 3 years now. He's been performing around the island. He's performed in Phuket Town, here in Patong, done a few things with the radio station. He's going to be performing tonight as well over at Levitate for a little bit, but you'll get a taste of his flavors in the next hour when he drops a guest mix for the last time before he moves on to Spain. Well, no, Costa Rica first. Got to get some time in with the family. Here is Show Me Love. Wiz the MC and Bees and Honey. No, it's not the Tyler version. Sorry.

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0: Radio Red.
1: Red, red, red. It is the Drive to Red. I'm Dan Jay. We are talking to you from the Radisson Red Patong Beach. And I'm not talking to myself today or just to you guys out there. We have a guest in the studio. His name is DJ Isaac. So Costa Rica born, 3 years here now. Just about to leave on Saturday back to Costa Rica for a few months before he moves over to Spain to continue his education and actually develop his skills more as a DJ. You're going to be having them popping off in Madrid. I'm absolutely certain of that.
2: Yeah, most likely.
1: And the student halls are going to love you, bro. We've got a DJ among us. Let's do it. Let's party every night. It's going to be temptation, but yeah.
2: Yeah, most likely.
1: However... 3 years in Thailand, there's a lot of things to take away from it. You said the meditation is a great thing that you really enjoyed to learn and wasn't expecting it to be what it is. You've had some great experiences DJing, you love the community and all of that. What are you going to miss the most? Before I ask you that question, what's your favorite food that you can only get in Thailand?
2: Oh, I'm not really into Thai food. But there's a place near home that serves green chicken curry.
1: Oh.
2: And it's extremely good. I usually go there like 5 times a week.
1: Whoa.
2: Yeah. It's so very good.
1: They're going to miss you and you're going to miss them.
2: It's a 60-bath chicken curry. It's really cheap. They're going to miss you
1: and you're going to miss them for sure. Yeah. Okay. So you're not really a Thai food person, so that's not going to be... What do you absolutely know, apart from the green curry, you know, that you're going to miss when you leave? Like, apart from people, obviously. People are, like, obviously the first thing that everybody misses.
2: I think something that I was surprised when I came here was the local people, Thai local people.
1: Yeah.
2: I think mostly in the part of Thai Lang and all of that, there is more local people rather than foreign.
1: Yeah, there is. Yeah, yeah.
2: I think it's very nice to have, like, that. As we were talking, as a sense of community. That they approach you, they talk to you, even though they don't speak your language.
1: Yeah, yeah.
2: But they always try to as a way to communicate with you. And I think that's something that really stood out with me during my years here, because back home, I think, is really different. And even in other places in Asia, it's really different when they try to communicate with you, and they can because of the language barrier. So I think that's something that really still caught up with me, and is the idea of they opening their place for me, opening the whole community thing, and mostly due to the language barrier, which most people find frustrated, and for them, I think they find it as a way to approach yourself in another way or be more creative.
1: You definitely have to do that. Yeah,
2: even like signs or something, but yeah, they find a way to do it.
1: Like, you can describe, like, you have to be very descriptive. It's one thing that I learned quickly myself here the last time I lived here, is that if you can find like 3, maybe 5 ways to describe the same thing with a different perspective.
2: Yeah, yeah.
1: So
2: yeah.
1: Then eventually the communication finds its way.
2: Yeah, definitely have to get creative. And that's one of the reasons that I moved, or I live now, long time ago in Talang, because there's more local people, even though there's also like Bantao and places where there's foreign people, but we have the chance to connect more with local people rather than foreign people, like Patong, for example.
1: Submerge yourself more into the community.
2: I lived in
1: Thailand when I first lived here, so in Phuket.
2: You like it?
1: 10 years ago, yeah. Bang Tao, but like basically Shang Tsalei by the temple there.
2: Yeah.
1: Yeah, sort of by the Bang Tao police station. Opposite, actually. Yeah. I used to get coffee in the morning with all the police officers there every morning. Look, I loved that. I didn't know they were police the first time, but yeah. So you're going to miss the culture, basically. You're going to miss the culture and the kindness of all the people around you and stuff.
2: Yeah, yeah, I think mostly that. Also, there's like a kind of a slow culture kind of thing compared to other countries, right?
1: Yeah, it's people. Not as fast-paced.
2: Yeah,
1: you're actively encouraged to slow down here, aren't you?
2: Yeah, even like religion-wise, I think Buddhist people are like very slow-paced and everything.
1: Yeah.
2: A way of meditation and all of that also contributes a lot to the overall culture of the country.
1: Yeah, I think you say the country, but I definitely feel like it's more prominent in Phuket. Okay. Like the island mentality.
2: Yeah, yeah. Okay, yeah. If you compare it to Bangkok, yeah, it's really
1: there's
2: different.
1: There's still quite a lot of like fast paced and push, and people are like gearing you up to run and stuff like that. And I lived in Pattaya and it was going through that transition. It's already there now. It's kind of like a little mini Bangkok in a way. But I feel like it was more like that there as well. Like you could be fast paced and stuff. Whereas here, it's kind of, you're actively encouraged to chill out.
2: Yeah.
1: To relax.
2: Yeah, I think also being an island gives off that vibe, right?
1: It does, yeah, it does. It's a good thing. Like, I definitely, personally, I haven't taken that pill yet. I'm not relaxing at all, but yeah, most people are having that. They kind of get used to me. So, stay over there. Talk to me from a distance. I don't need your energy around me. I'm like, I've only been here a year. I haven't been here 3 yet, so I haven't taken it up. Will you continue your meditation practices, do you think, when you...
2: I think most likely, yeah. I found that as a way to, put myself apart from the usual work or, like, usual things that I've been doing, as we were talking about. Like, I think even though it's a slow-paced kind of place, there's a lot of work, there's a lot of opportunities, and you're usually always trying to find opportunities, right?
1: Because yes.
2: You have to leave. And... I think meditation, I found it as a way to put myself apart for some time, and found those an hour or hour and a half to meditate and to find myself again, and to also be grateful about like everything that is going on in our lives.
1: Your practice, and you say it's just once a day that you...
2: I usually do it. Yeah, it depends on how stressed I am or how busy I am, but I try to do it once, or when I'm really stressed, I try to do it twice in the morning. I always do it in the morning.
1: Yeah, it's a good way to start the day. So
2: yeah,
1: I'm the same. Before, when I came here, I was actually meditating 3 times a day.
2: Okay.
1: But now I'm only meditating one time a day.
2: One time?
1: First thing in the morning.
2: In the morning, yeah. Like, I think it does help a lot to wake up yourself different and start your day.
1: Yeah. Not so like, oh, I've got so much to do. Oh. Which plate am I spinning now? Yeah, it definitely helps balance you and bring you down. So that's definitely something you're taking away. A love for Thai chicken green curry is going to be something you're going to be taking.
2: Yeah,
1: I can imagine you're going to be in Spain. You're like, I've just got to go. I've got to go get a chicken curry. It's driving me mad.
2: Yeah, and the prices also, price-wise.
1: I'm going to fly all the way to Phuket. I'm going to spend a weekend there. I'm going to eat chicken curry for breakfast, lunch and dinner.
2: I think I'm definitely coming back next year for it, yeah.
1: Yeah, for the summer holidays and stuff.
2: Yeah.
1: Yeah, it's low season as well, so it's a better opportunity for you to get close to everyone that you know here, like, because everyone's on a slower
2: definitely.
1: Pace.
2: And yeah, definitely. Now that we know a lot of people, it's way easier to get around.
1: Yeah, it is, isn't it? So, yeah, a longing for Thai chicken green curry from one particular... Can you mention the place, you know? Go on, mention the place.
2: I don't know what's the name of the place, but we call it Mama's, the girl that cooks.
1: Okay.
2: She's really nice, yeah.
1: Is it in Talang, is it?
2: It's in Talang, yeah. Okay. It's near Tanjapura Hotel.
1: Okay, cool, there you go. So look for Mama near
2: Tanjapura.
1: Tanjapura Hotel in Talang. And she does the best chicken curry, says Isaac. You'll be the judge of that, but he'll miss that. What? And obviously the people and stuff, your friends. But, you know, like, you're in the communities, in the groups. You can always reach out. We definitely want to know what you're getting up to and stuff when you're traveling and stuff. Want to see post of you spinning in Spain, that's for sure.
2: Hopefully, yeah.
1: Yeah, no, hopefully you're going to make it happen, man. I'm honestly, as soon as you walk into university and everyone's introducing each other and you're like, yeah, I've just come from Thailand, blah, blah, blah, I'm a DJ. They're going to be like, whoa, bro, have you got equipment with you? Come on, let's make it happen. Let's have a party now.
2: Yeah, I think that happened to me a lot when I came here also, when I found, when I first started like education here. People knew about it, so we had to do like house parties every week and everything during the weekends. Yeah.
1: Awesome. Yeah, you'll have plenty of that. You'll have loads of fun in uni. My best advice is just...

0: now.
1: Yeah.
0: Have you got any tracks ready? Like
1: not yet. Yeah.
0: No. It's cool. Yeah.
1: But yeah,
0: you're 18.
1: I'm starting with the idea. I'm starting to make beats and all of that. But now I'm starting like understand the engineer part, like the mix vocals and all of that part.
0: So you can mix and master and stuff.
1: Yeah. I think really not tracks for me, but I would like to produce tracks for other people. Yeah.
0: Yeah. Okay. Yeah. But that's why I'm asking, like, because that's the next step, isn't it?
1: So, yeah. It is. Yeah. Definitely.
0: So when you drop your first track, you know where to put it. Our network group, and everyone will be like, "Whoa, bro, come on!"
1: Yeah, I'll drop it there. Definitely.
0: Do you remember Ruby?
1: Yeah.
0: Yeah, I followed his career from 16. So he's in like 24 now, I think. But he used to like DJ the ADE and all of that. So that's his scene. You know, like really, like the world is your oyster. You're going to Spain. If you find your crowd, you're gonna be flying.
1: Yeah, there's a lot of people out there doing creative stuff. Definitely.
0: Yeah, so you're gonna have fun, man.
1: Most probably, I'm gonna link with them. Yeah.
0: You're gonna miss you, man, but you're gonna be back.
1: So, I will. Yeah. I'll be back next year, most likely.
0: Yeah. You say that. I bet you like it would be like, oh, I'm sorry, I'm not coming. I'm going to wherever, like another part. Like I'm going to Ibiza. I'm sorry, they're dragging me to Ibiza. I can't come this year. Is there anywhere before we go and before we like leave them with a bit of pop music and you get ready to do your guest mix? Is there anywhere or have you got your sights on anything in particular? You obviously want to DJ. You obviously will like want to get to uni and stuff like that. You want to get into the studio and do some production. Is there a place you want to spin that you've got your eyes on? Like, is there somewhere you really want to be able to perform, like Las Vegas or Ibiza, Miami, blah, blah, blah?
1: I think now I'm most likely looking forward some clubs that they open in Costa Rica.
0: Nice. Yeah, I love that you said that.
1: Going back to the local part, meeting old friends that I had when I used to DJ back there, I think, that's a thing that I'm most looking forward
0: to. You're looking forward to getting home and getting right in the middle of the scene.
1: Yeah, I think also I know already my community. I know that crowd and everything. So I think it's going to be way easier to get there and spin in those places. Yeah,
0: that's super cool. I like that it's like you want to get back to your roots and get
1: in. Yeah. And they made a place now that it's like the one in Shanghai that it's like 4 different clubs in the same place.
0: Okay, yeah.
1: So yeah, I'm looking forward to it.
0: A bit like Levels in Bangkok as well. That's like fun.
1: There's different levels and there's like different music in each of them. So yeah,
0: I'm looking forward to it. Definitely, yeah. Nice. And next to be, I played in all 4 rooms. What are you going to spin for us today? What have you got for us?
1: I'm mostly going to do Afro House kind of thing and a little bit of Miami bass. Yeah.
0: Cool. This is DJ Isaac. From Costa Rica. Been living in Thailand for 3 years now. Just about to leave on Saturday. Taking a plane, going back to Costa Rica for a little bit before he goes to uni. So we're all going to wish him luck. Really seriously skilled guy. From the first time I got him in the studio. So I'm looking forward to the guest mix. It's going to all be kicking off at 3 o'clock. Between now and then, we're going to get into a bit of pop music. This is The Drive to Red. I'm Dan Jay. And this is
1: DJ Isaac.
0: Enjoy the beats when he brings them in 10 minutes and keep it locked, keep it loaded and keep it red, baby.

0: 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Pop a ladder.
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If you just tuned in, we have DJ Isaac live in the studio here at the Red Radisson at the Sound Lounge, giving us a farewell guest mix before he heads off back to Costa Rica and then Spain. Watch out, Europe. Good luck, keep it loaded, keep it red, baby.

Mozart Urban Flavor, DJ Isaac. Costa Rica born, developed his skills here in Thailand, on his way back home and then to Spain. We're gonna miss him, we're looking forward to him coming back, but it's not the last chance you have with him tonight. You can join him with us at Levitate tonight. Live from Levitate, 102.75 from 6 o'clock. Three guest DJs today, including Isaac. It's a big farewell from us to him. Looking forward to him coming back, and I'm sure he'll be in the studio when he does.

You want to follow his career? Check out our Instagram. You can hook up to his there at Radio Red Phuket. This lad's got plenty of room to fly. Only 18 years old. Spinning like this. Plenty of positivity on the airwaves tonight. So you already know what to do. Keep it locked, keep it loaded, keep it red with us, the Red Radisson.

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Yeah, you know I got these. 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I'ma put that bitch in sports mode and ride until I can't no more. 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

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We are live off the cliffs of Kamala for the Sunset Session. Once again, back here, regular Thursday. Cinephile Zam on the decks. Been spinning since 5. Next up is going to be 5.

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visions. 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

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Fine Apple, myself, yours truly, and now we've got Goretzky on the decks, taking us all the way to the closing. And at midnight, you know it, we go to Ibiza Club Tour. And this week it's with Eric Bridge.

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Dark

Tonight, we take it step by step. Before anything else, let the rhythm come in. Take your time. Feel where you are. Feel where this is going when the drums arrive. Don't rush it. Let them settle. Everything connects here. The floor, the sound, the moment. And when the bass comes in, follow it. Stay with it. No distractions, no extras. Just movement.

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Don't rush it. Everything connects here. The sound, the moment. And when the bass comes in,

We are approaching the last track of this episode. I hope you enjoyed listening to this week's Darklight Sessions. If you have any ideas, suggestions regarding the show, maybe you want to request a track, leave me a comment on one of my social pages. Hope to see you back next week for another episode of Darklight Sessions.

What's good, everyone? It's your boy Cruz. Welcome back to Paradox Radio. All right, so look, I got some crazy ones lined up for you this week, but let's get into it. You're in the mix right now with A-Craze. Let's go.

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6: 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I am Nicole Mudaba, your host for today, bringing you the best mood and vibes from around the world. The session was recorded live from the Ritz in Tampa during my US tour. I particularly like this one because it's chunky and groovy at the same time. And of course, I wanted to test my

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1: 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For those who were there, you know what happened. 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
1: I'm Nicole Madaba in the mix from the Ritz in Tampa. Next up, I'll be UK bound for Forbidden Forest Festival on June 7th in Leicestershire. And June 13th, Coco London. I hope to see some of you there.

Paid in Full. I hope you enjoyed this session. Hit me up on all the socials and I'll be back with more next week. Perfect for your gym session. 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

0: Same time, same place. Next week, we'll still be in the mood.
1: That was twisted. Where's the f***ing after party? Come on!
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0: my beautiful family. 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Not only in the peninsula, even Ibiza. 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I love you so much, guys. Os quiero mucho. Gracias por el mensaje de hoy que me quedo guardado en mi corazón. 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This Tuesday, May 26th, we are just getting to the wisdom of Alan Watts with this amazing mantra, the today's mantra.
1: Today's mantra. The only way to make sense out of change is to plunge into it, move with it, and join the dance. 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
0: I want to repeat it because probably it was hard to understand. The only way to make sense out of change is to plunge into it, move with it, and join the dance. 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I want to say hello to our fantastic friends, group of in the French. Good morning, family. Wishing you a great day. Ciao, Jorge from Eurocity. Ciao, Evita. And a lot of friends connected, actually, from many, many, many countries. I'm more than proud. Let's get into the today's episode. Tuesday, 26th of May. 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Thanks, Dan. I love you guys. 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

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The only way to make sense out of change is to plunge into it, move with it, and join the dance. 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

Deep in the Ritual with me, with Wolo. Yeah, probably I took both, my friend. Red and blue pillow. Let's talk about joining the dance of change. Actually, yesterday afternoon in my studio, I did something that usually gives to any electronic music producer minor art attack. I completely wiped one of my main backup drives to format it for a new system. And watching 20 years, no, maybe 15 years of a digital archive get erased in a click is a strange feeling. Your instinct is to freeze, hold on, to panic. But the moment the drive was empty, the weight disappeared. And we do the exact same thing when we cling to old habits, outdated mindset or toxic digital environment, getting out from an old relationship maybe. So change isn't something to defend yourself against. It's a clean slate. The moment you stop fighting the current and dive straight into the deep end, you will realize the water is fine, and water is my element actually. Stay locked. This is Music Therapy Worldwide. Thanks for being here, my friend. We are building together this sanctuary of electronic underground music, and we need you. 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

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Thank you for carrying the signal, my friend. You are the living proof that the unified frequency knows no borders, no barricades. We operate entirely outside the standard algorithm grid, which means the pulse of this network relies completely

on your energy. I'm even disconnected from social media. So the sanctuary is clear. mtw.ae. In a very simple way, all the session we record live can be listening 24 hours a day without my vocals, because sometimes I disturb myself with voice, but I have to, because just to share the signal and to stay with you guys, I need to talk sometimes. Only one live per day, and then 24/7 only instrumental music.

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1: About zip, hit the club, pay for about 10, get in, we crunk, lit, any. Yeah.
2: No, we walk around the world, stepping out, giving a damn by where our feet land at. Yeah. Get y'all mushed, smushed. Yeah, 21, the biggest. Put a in the chicken wing.

0: feel the rhythm of the Hard Rock Cafe. We're not just a restaurant, we're a lifestyle. Immerse yourself in the world of rock and roll. 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